0: Hello.
1: Oh, hi. Can I help you today?
0: Yeah, I'd like to make another withdrawal.
1: Again?
0: Yeah, again. Mm.
1: Well, as you know by now, there is a substantial penalty for early withdrawal.

How the hell am I getting punished for doing the work, goddamn? I'm standing on business till somebody else standing on

0: of the world. I love you. Thank you so very much.
1: Sublime, your soulmate.